I don't want to live without your love, and we are the needy type, so we're going to need you to hang out with us for the duration of tonight's UCR extravaganza. I know you can make that happen. It's Ultimate Classic Rock.

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You hear strange stuff on the radio. While I admit that fits in with my weird, dysfunctional musical taste personally, it was still a bit jarring the other day hearing The Sign by Ace of Base into this next song, and see if you can imagine that combination for yourself. It's a special one, that's for sure.

patron saint of the chick flick tearjerkers, the violin, got over it with a kick in the pants from U2 and the Rolling Stones. Even the violin.

I don't know if you saw a video of this, but back in mid-April, the Doors were honored at the 4th Annual American Music Honors presented by the Bruce Springsteen Center for American Music, and Doors drummer John Densmore got together with Bruce and Lil Stevens, Disciples of Soul, to jam on Light My Fire, and man, that had to be a lot of fun for Bruce and the guys to play that song. But some survivors of the 60s might have wondered if they were having an acid flashback, right? It's ultimate classic rock.

0: We'll take care of more of your requests shortly, including one that was featured in a major movie sequel at the beginning of the 90s. You saw the first movie. You saw the second one, probably. But did you see part three? Well, we'll find out. It's Ultimate Classic Rock.
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10: Here's a look at the weather forecast for northern Maine and western New Brunswick. Mostly cloudy this evening, few stray showers, then partial clearing overnight, lows around 33 or plus 1 Celsius. Tomorrow, a mix of clouds and sun, a chance of showers late in the day, highs in the mid-50s or 13C. Chance of showers tomorrow night, lows in the upper 30s or plus 3. Showers likely on Sunday, highs in the upper 40s or about 9 Celsius.
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Okay, so as promised, we're going to the movies Back to the Future Part 3. You saw the first movie. You probably saw the second one, as I mentioned. Did you see Back to the Future Part 3? What'd you think of it? I want to know that. But this song was featured in the film. It was nominated for an MTV Video Music Award in 1990 for Best Video from a Film. And the music video, like so many of ZZ Top's videos, is pretty great if you haven't seen it recently. Rick wrote us and said, "It's been quite a while since I've heard this song on the radio. Can you play it for me?" Indeed, we can. Here is ZZ Top, and let's double back. 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

1974, the year of my arrival on the planet. Sorry about that, folks, but there was a lot of good music that came out that year as well. So that's our focus for the next hour on tonight's 9 at 9. Are you ready for love?

0: Rebel Rebel David Bowie. I'll say that song has a good amount of weekend spunk. That's what we're calling it tonight. 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

I mentioned this on last night's show, but here in the next week or so, we will catch up with Johnny Van Zant of Lynyrd Skynyrd. 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

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But we also heard this from the Rolling Stones.

0: It seems like David Essex has the right idea. Those glam rock guys often did. 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
16: Here's a look at the weather forecast for northern Maine and western New Brunswick. Mostly cloudy this evening, a few stray showers, then partial clearing overnight, lows around 33 or plus 1 Celsius. Tomorrow, a mix of clouds and sun, a chance of showers late in the day, highs in the mid-50s or 13C. Chance of showers tomorrow night, lows in the upper 30s or plus 3. Showers likely on Sunday, highs in the upper 40s or about 9 Celsius.
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That is why you need to be careful out there. A cautionary tale from Jethro Tull that sounds kind of fun. Who else wants to bungle in the jungle now that we've heard that? There's a sign-up sheet by the door. It's Matt Wardlaw and UCR Backstage is next after this important question.

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1: Today is the day, my friends. We've been talking about the One of These Nights expanded edition is on the shelves from the Eagles. And in the next hour, we will hear the original album. But right now, here in this current hour, we're going to play some songs from the wonderful bonus material that's part of the new edition, a full concert recorded live on the last night of their tour for One of These Nights in Anaheim, California. And let's not wait a second longer. Let's go back to the stage at Anaheim Stadium and rejoin the Eagles. It's Ultimate Classic Rock.

0: Eagles on UCR Backstage. We're hearing a few songs recorded live at Anaheim Stadium in September of 1975, the final night of the One of These Nights tour. The cool thing is you can get the whole concert as part of the expanded edition of One of These Nights that just landed today. We've been giving you the chance all week long to win copies of this new box set. I'll share info on those winners with you next week here on the program, but very shortly, we'll hear an encore from Anaheim Stadium, one more song with a special guest. 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
1: 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Okay, enough of those commercials. 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
10: Thank you very much. It was our pleasure to be here with Linda and Jackson and Toots and the Maytals. Let's give a warm welcome to Joe Walsh, who's going to play with us on this number.

0: Thank you. That was fun.
1: Well, there's an encore, as promised. Future Eagles guitarist Joe Walsh making a surprise appearance with the band during their tour closing performance at Anaheim Stadium in September of 1975. At the end of the night, in the encore set, you can hear it in the sound of the crowd. But I think we can all imagine how stoked the fans were that night to see Joe Walsh walk out on stage. It is Matt Wardlaw. We will stay there on stage for one more song, but we're going to change venues and meet up with Cheap Trick at Budokan. It's Ultimate Classic Rock.
2: I want you to want me.

0: This is Matt Wardlaw. Our UCR album of the week is on deck for the next hour, but we'll take care of a couple of more requests before we get there. It's Ultimate Classic Rock. 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
9: Here's a look at the weather forecast for northern Maine and western New Brunswick. Mostly cloudy this evening, few stray showers, then partial clearing overnight, lows around 33 or plus 1 Celsius. Tomorrow, a mix of clouds and sun, a chance of showers late in the day, highs in the mid-50s or 13C. Chance of showers tomorrow night, lows in the upper 30s or plus 3. Showers likely on Sunday, highs in the upper 40s or about 9 Celsius.
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Congrats again to our recent winners of the Van Halen 5150 box set, as well as copies of the 2-CD deluxe edition. That should keep your ears busy for a few. 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
1: Time to go to the back of the rack and pull out this week's UCR album of the week. Sit back, slap on the headphones, and get ready as we go track by track on this week's album.
2: It's all been leading up to this. Tonight, we are going to spend some time with One of These Nights, the fourth studio album from the Eagles. Let's dig in.

As you might know, this week we've been giving you the chance to win copies of the new expanded edition of One of These Nights by the Eagles, released today. And to celebrate, we are playing through the original record tonight as our UCR Album of the Week. And what a treat. Side one, song two, Too Many Hands. It's ultimate classic rock.

0: As Eagles were getting ready to release the One of These Nights album, the stakes were high because they'd had a number one single with their previous album, On the Border, and the song Best of My Love. They did just fine because One of These Nights became their first number one album, and they had three hit singles. We've already heard one of them because the title track for One of These Nights gave the band their second number one single. And as we approach the end of side one, we've still got two more big hits to go. We'll hear those as we continue with Ultimate Classic Rock.
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Journey of the Sorcerer. That is a song title that only could have come from the 70s, isn't it? It is Matt Wardlaw. That is one written by guitarist Bernie Ledden, who ended up leaving the Eagles once they had completed the tour for One of These Nights. And that's one element of the newly expanded album that was released today by Rhino Entertainment. You get to hear Bernie's final concert with the band as they wrapped up the One of These Nights tour at Anaheim Stadium with a star-studded bill that featured Jackson Browne, Linda Ronstadt, and Toots and the Maytals as well. We heard some songs from that previously unreleased show during UCR Backstage in the last hour. Right now, we're going to play a couple of songs from one of the other previously unreleased things that you're going to find on this new box set. And that is a brand new album mix for One of These Nights. Everything we've heard up to this point has been from the album mix that you've known all these years. Let's hear a couple of songs from the new mix. It's Ultimate Classic Rock.

As I mentioned, the Eagles had a total of 3 hits from one of these nights, and there's the other 2 presented with new mixes for 2026 as part of the expanded edition of the album that came out today. We are listening to the whole One of These Nights album as our UCR album of the week, and we are deep into side 2 of the album, which brings us to Don Felder's main contribution to the record. It's one that he also takes the lead vocal on. This is Ultimate Classic Rock.

0: We've still got a bit of thrill left, but we are running out of road here with the UCR Album of the Week. We'll wrap up side two of One of These Nights by the Eagles as we continue with Ultimate Classic Rock.
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10: Here's a look at the weather forecast for northern Maine and western New Brunswick. Mostly cloudy this evening, a few stray showers, then partial clearing overnight, lows around 33 or plus 1 Celsius. Tomorrow, a mix of clouds and sun, a chance of showers late in the day, highs in the mid-50s or 13C. Chance of showers tomorrow night, lows in the upper 30s or plus 3. Showers likely on Sunday, highs in the upper 40s or about 9 Celsius.
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Good album, bad album. How'd you feel about it? That is the whole of One of These Nights by the Eagles, our UCR album of the week. And hopefully you enjoyed that trip through both sides of the record as much as we did. It's Matt Wardlaw. It's time once again for me to turn you all loose to enjoy the rest of the weekend. We are just getting started, so there's a lot of weekend left for us to enjoy. So let's all make the most of it. Thank you to producer Eric, and thanks to all of you for being here tonight on Ultimate Classic Rock. Have a great night, everybody.

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0: Bump, George Thorogood and the Destroyers, bad to the bone. I'm Mike Walsh. My dad was bad to the bone, and he had one. Husbands have an escape plan. 2 in 7 married guys say they have a fridge, TV, and enough supplies in the garage to hold up for days during periods of marital strife. My dad called it the bomb shelter. Hey, beer!
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0: With or without you, that's you too. I'm Mike Walsh, and I thank you for listening. And 5-2, tomorrow is, of course, the first Saturday in May, so that means running of the Kentucky Derby. It's a huge party. 2 minutes of horse racing in front of 100,000 people, partying in the infield, another 50,000 or so up in the stands in their bow ties and fancy hats and, you know, the mint julep, and a section of the grandstand called Millionaire's Row. That's what it's also known in Cleveland Stadium, on the bench.
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7: Checking the weather forecast for northern Maine and western New Brunswick. Clouds breaking up in the early hours. Lows right around the freezing mark. During the day today, mix of sun and clouds. A chance of showers late in the day. Highs in the mid-50s or 13C. Mostly cloudy Saturday night with a chance of showers. Lows in the upper 30s or plus 3. Showers likely on Sunday. Highs in the upper 40s or about 9 Celsius.

0: time for another round of Who Are You? Are you more like Tom Sawyer? Or are you more of a Tom Petty kind of person? 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Either way, we've got you covered.
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0: Bon Jovi. I'm Mike Walsh. So, of course, the Kentucky Derby runs tomorrow. The official food of the Kentucky Derby is burgoo. That's a traditional southern stew containing beef, chicken, pork, vegetables, and rumor has it, last year's loser. Poof!
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What is up, rockers? My name is Harley. Coming up, Steven Tyler gets some good news in court. But first, John Mellencamp.

0: Aerosmith and crying. Well, Steven Tyler is crying tears of joy right now after winning a major battle in court. A judge threw away the vast majority of a lawsuit filed against him for sexual assault by a woman he was involved with back in the 1970s when she was just 16. He wrote extensively about that relationship in his autobiography. He had taken custody of her, essentially as her guardian. It was kind of a pretty messy situation, but it appears for the most part he will avoid legal repercussions.
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0: George Thorogood and the Destroyers, I Drink Alone, and congratulations to George Thorogood, who was inducted into the Musicians Hall of Fame last week, an institution that I did not know existed until just now.
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2: The U.S. Treasury quietly released its official financial report for 2025. It appears by its own numbers, the U.S. government seems insolvent. It's reported that the Treasury shows about $6 trillion in assets and over $47 trillion in liabilities. Add it all up, and it looks like the U.S. owes more than $130 trillion it doesn't have. 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
0: Checking the weather forecast for northern Maine and western New Brunswick. Clouds breaking up in the early hours. Lows right around the freezing mark. During the day today, mix of sun and clouds. A chance of showers late in the day. Highs in the mid-50s or 13C. Mostly cloudy Saturday night with a chance of showers. Lows in the upper 30s or +3. Showers likely on Sunday. Highs in the upper 40s or about 9 Celsius.

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0: Beatles and Revolution. I'm Harley, and you're probably looking forward to getting a little rest and relaxation on your summer vacation. But no matter how much summer vacation you get, chances are it's not going to be enough. Do you know how much vacation we actually need to recover from all the work we do in a typical year? The answer, according to science, is about a vacation every 2 months. And the vast majority of us don't get anywhere near that, so make the best of the vacation time you got.
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0: Steve Miller Band and Abracadabra. I'm Harley, and I don't know if you've experienced this, but every time my girlfriend and I sit down to like watch a movie, 20 minutes in, she's passed out sleeping. Well, it turns out if you or your partner does that sort of thing, that's a good sign. According to science, it's a sign that your partner is completely comfortable with you and the relationship. Either that or you are the most boring person alive, but I prefer to go to that first one.
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0: Twisted Sister, I Wanna Rock. Well, Twisted Sister made the big announcement that Sebastian Bach will be taking over for Dee Snider with Twisted Sister's upcoming tour. Bach currently on a solo tour where he has been testing out some Twisted Sister covers in preparation.
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6: Checking the weather forecast for northern Maine and western New Brunswick. Clouds breaking up in the early hours. Lows right around the freezing mark. During the day today, mix of sun and clouds. A chance of showers late in the day. Highs in the mid-50s or 13C. Mostly cloudy Saturday night with a chance of showers. Lows in the upper 30s or +3. Showers likely on Sunday. Highs in the upper 40s or about 9 Celsius.

Black Pros, she talks to angels. I'm Harley, and be honest, raise your hand if you occasionally yell at your children. Yeah, okay. That's almost all of us. 9 out of 10 parents admit to yelling at their kids. Child-rearing experts, however, say it's not a great idea. Not because it traumatizes them, because it doesn't work. They tune you out.

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Or do you have peace of mind? 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

0: Red Hot Chili Peppers and Under the Bridge. Well, earlier in their career, the Chili Peppers were known for going out on stage for their encore dressed in nothing but strategically placed socks. Well, one night after a show, they were accosted by police officers who said they were under arrest for indecent exposure. The band made a run for it, running out of the venue, across the street, and through the woods in the nude, and got away.
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0: Tesla. That's Little Susie and Tesla getting ready to release their album of covers. It's called Homage. It will feature one new Tesla original song. It's due out July 17th.
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7: Checking the weather forecast for northern Maine and western New Brunswick. Clouds breaking up in the early hours. Lows right around the freezing mark. During the day today, mix of sun and clouds. A chance of showers late in the day. Highs in the mid-50s or 13C. Mostly cloudy Saturday night with a chance of showers. Lows in the upper 30s or +3. Showers likely on Sunday. Highs in the upper 40s or about 9 Celsius.

0: We need more cowbell. Blue Oyster Cult, Don't Fear the Reaper. I'm Harley, and if you need a little assistance with rekindling your relationship, try inviting other people into your relationship. Now, I'm not talking about anything like weird or kinky. I'm talking about a simple double date. That's right. Experts say that inviting another couple out for dinner and drinks will actually help you feel better about your own relationship, because nothing makes you feel better about yourself than watching other couples argue.
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where America ranks among the list of most polite countries. Spoiler alert, not very high. And I've got Jay Giles' band to follow Bad Company.

0: Jake Giles' band with Centerfold, I'm Harley. There's a new survey out of the most polite countries in the world. Japan comes out on top in this survey, followed by, no surprise here, Canada, the United Kingdom, and China. Where's the USA on the list? Well, I know this much. We didn't even make the top 10 of most polite countries. And I kind of feel like we're a little proud of that, aren't we?
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2: The U.S. Treasury quietly released its official financial report for 2025. It appears by its own numbers, the U.S. government seems insolvent. It's reported that the Treasury shows about $6 trillion in assets and over $47 trillion in liabilities. Add it all up, and it looks like the U.S. owes more than $130 trillion it doesn't have. 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

0: 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I mean literally sit on their side of the couch, sleep on their side of the bed. Experts say that positioning yourself where your partner would normally be in a situation helps you see the world through their eyes. I don't care what side of the bed I'm sleeping on, I'm hogging the covers.
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6: Checking the weather forecast for northern Maine and western New Brunswick. Clouds breaking up in the early hours. Lows right around the freezing mark. During the day today, mix of sun and clouds. A chance of showers late in the day. Highs in the mid-50s or 13C. Mostly cloudy Saturday night with a chance of showers. Lows in the upper 30s or plus 3. Showers likely on Sunday. Highs in the upper 40s or about 9 Celsius.

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0: AC/DC Thunderstruck. Did you know that before Brian Johnson joined the band, AC/DC approached Iggy Pop to be their lead singer? He said no because he didn't think it would be a good fit. He was right.
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0: Green Day, when I come around. There is a new Green Day-inspired movie called Nimrods. Last year, it was called New Year's Rev. It tells the story of three teenagers who drive across the country to open up for Green Day on New Year's Eve. It was inspired by Green Day's story as a band. Well, it is finally going to see the light of day in theaters. That is expected to happen in August after it appears at the Cannes Film Festival in France this year.
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0: Phil Collins, I Don't Care Anymore. And this year, Phil Collins will join the club of two-time Rock and Roll Hall of Fame inductees. He's in as a member of Genesis and now solo. That list includes Ozzy Osbourne, Dave Grohl, Tina Turner, Stevie Nicks, all of the Beatles, and Eric Clapton, who's actually in three times, the only person to do so.
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6: Here's a look at the weather forecast for northern Maine and western New Brunswick. A mix of sun and clouds today. A chance of showers late this afternoon. Highs around 55 or 13 Celsius. Tonight, mainly cloudy. Chance of showers. Overnight lows in the upper 30s or plus 3. Showers likely tomorrow. Highs in the upper 40s or about 9 Celsius. Then showers winding down tomorrow night. Partly cloudy. Overnight lows in the mid 30s or plus 2.

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0: Brian Adams is wrapping up a set on your weekend. It's Mackenzie Somebody. Somebody's very lucky. As a matter of fact, his nickname is Lucky now. He scratched a $50 lottery ticket last week during a work break at a gas station and won the $1 million top prize. Wow. And a couple of people actually won the Powerball on Wednesday. It's hard enough for one person to win, let alone two. The bummer thing, you got to split the jackpot. $143.4 million divided by two. So the Powerball has been reset to $20 million for the drawing happening tonight.
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23: Here's a look at the weather forecast. For northern Maine and western New Brunswick, a mix of sun and clouds. Today, a chance of showers late this afternoon. Highs around 55 or 13 Celsius. Tonight, mainly cloudy. Chance of showers. Overnight lows in the upper 30s or plus 3. Showers likely tomorrow. Highs in the upper 40s or about 9 Celsius. Then showers winding down tomorrow night. Partly cloudy. Overnight lows in the mid-30s or plus 2.

0: That's how Octune Baby Bonnet described it as. You two at our funkiest, a mix of Sly and the Family Stone meets Manchester Baggy, It's Mysterious Ways. And the music video filmed in Morocco featuring belly dancer Morley Steinberg, who later married The Edge. I saw her do her thing when I saw you two on their Zoo TV tour. So cool.
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0: ZZ Top, wrapping up a set. My Head's a Mississippi. Also, Loverboy in Bad Company with Bad Company. It's Mackenzie. Delta Airlines having a couple issues last week that we know about anyway. The latest one, a long weather delay on a flight out of Atlanta, ended with a passenger cracking open a cabin door. The guy just really agitated after hours on the tarmac. It was because of weather that the flight was getting delayed, but he was just fed up and decided he was going to let himself off the plane. So he tried to open up the cabin door. He was arrested, and instead of waiting on a plane for hours, he was stuck waiting in a holding cell.
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0: writer in 1981, Lunatic Fringe. It's Mackenzie relying on optimal planetary alignment. NASA estimates that a round trip to Mars would take 2 to 3 years. That's a long trip. But now a new study argues that using orbital data from asteroids rather than planets could shave years off the trip, potentially cutting total mission time to about 5 months. That is one heck of a shortcut.
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10: Here's a look at the weather forecast. For northern Maine and western New Brunswick, a mix of sun and clouds. Today, a chance of showers late this afternoon. Highs around 55 or 13 Celsius. Tonight, mainly cloudy. Chance of showers. Overnight lows in the upper 30s or plus 3. Showers likely tomorrow. Highs in the upper 40s or about 9 Celsius. Then showers winding down tomorrow night. Partly cloudy. Overnight lows in the mid-30s or plus 2.

0: 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Either way,
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0: Queen and Somebody Find Me, Somebody to Love, also Nothing But a Good Time, and Poison, who will hopefully be on the road next year for the 41st anniversary of Look What the Cat Dragged In. Do you remember when Bret Michaels was on Celebrity Apprentice? He actually won that year, 2010, made it to the finish line despite life-threatening illness. He was rewarded with victory and $250,000 for charity. Apparently, Amazon is toying with the idea of bringing back The Apprentice. They started talking about it early last year. We'll keep you posted.
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0: What you need in NXS, who did not make it into the Rock and Roll Hall of Fame this year. Hard to believe with how well they did on the leaderboard with the fan votes. They were at number six. You just never know. 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

0: Patience, Guns N' Roses, Total Guitar Magazine readers on this day 2004 voted GNR's Sweet Child of Mine as the greatest guitar riff ever, ahead of Nirvana's Smells Like Teen Spirit. Zeppelin's Whole Lot of Love came in third, followed by Deep Purple's Smoke on the Water. All great songs. Total Guitar editor said, to a new generation of guitarists, Guns N' Roses are more thrilling than the Sex Pistols.
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7: Here's a look at the weather forecast for northern Maine and western New Brunswick. A mix of sun and clouds today. A chance of showers late this afternoon. Highs around 55 or 13 Celsius. Tonight, mainly cloudy. Chance of showers. Overnight lows in the upper 30s or plus 3. Showers likely tomorrow. Highs in the upper 40s or about 9 Celsius. Then showers winding down tomorrow night. Partly cloudy. Overnight lows in the mid 30s or plus 2.

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It's just what we do. 101.9 The Rock.

Wreck Me. It's Mackenzie's Superman. The ride at Six Flags New England stopped on a lift hill, leaving riders stranded for about an hour before they were escorted down on foot. The coaster temporarily closed, of course, for inspection. Will reopen after a safety review. The coaster is 208 feet tall at its highest point and can reach speeds of up to 77 miles per hour. That is terrifying. Once you're down, what do you do? Go on more rides or get the heck out of there?

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0: Bob Seger and Shakedown, your busted, also Night Ranger and Saturday Night Special from Skinner. Johnny Van Zandt on Skinner's future. He says, as long as I have good health, we'll see where it leads us. You can read more at blabbermouth.net. Skinner pretty busy this year. In addition to a previously announced summer tour with Foreigner, they're also going to play their own headlining shows this fall. The second leg of the tour, date starts September 3rd. Check out the website for details. It's Leonard Skinner. 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

0: Garden with Black Hole Sun. It's Mackenzie. The Devil Wears Prada 2 in theaters. Pretty good reviews. 3 out of 4 stars in USA Today. The first one made a whole lot of money, over $350 million. Deepwater is also out. This one involves a plane crash and sharks. 80% Rotten Tomatoes. And the horror flick Hokum, 89% Rotten Tomatoes.
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7: Got the weather forecast for northern Maine and western New Brunswick. A mix of sun and clouds today. A chance of showers late this afternoon. Highs around 55 or 13 Celsius. Tonight, mainly cloudy. Chance of showers. Overnight lows in the upper 30s or plus 3. Showers likely tomorrow. Highs in the upper 40s or about 9 Celsius. Then showers winding down tomorrow night. Partly cloudy overnight, lows in the mid-30s or plus 2.

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0: 101.9 The Rock with the police and Don't Stand So Close to Me. What's going on today? 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What else is happening? How about the Kentucky Derby? 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
9: Here's a look at the weather forecast. For northern Maine and western New Brunswick, a mix of sun and clouds. Today, a chance of showers late this afternoon. Highs around 55 or 13 Celsius. Tonight, mainly cloudy. Chance of showers. Overnight lows in the upper 30s or plus 3. Showers likely tomorrow. Highs in the upper 40s or about 9 Celsius. Then showers winding down tomorrow night. Partly cloudy. Overnight lows in the mid-30s or plus 2.

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0: From the album No More Tears, released in the fall of 1991, it's Ozzy Osbourne and Mama, I'm Coming Home. Hey there, Will Upton working with you on a Saturday. What's the secret to a long-lasting marriage? Well, according to a survey, you want a 2-year age gap, 4 kisses a day, and saying I love you at least once each day. Also helpful, shared hobbies, and enjoying 2 romantic meals a month. Those could help you ensure a lasting liaison.
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0: Pearl Jam, there's a live. On today's How Not to Criminal, we head to Argentina, where a guy tried to break into a home. 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
9: There's the weather forecast for northern Maine and western New Brunswick. Increasing clouds with scattered showers late this afternoon. Highs around 53 or 12 Celsius. Tonight looks mostly cloudy with a chance of rain. Lows in the upper 30s or plus 3. Periods of rain tomorrow. Gusty winds at times. Highs in the mid-40s or around 8 Celsius. Rain tapering off tomorrow night, then clearing. Lows just above the freezing mark.
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0: From the Pronounced album in 1973, it's Simple Man from Lynyrd Skynyrd. Hi there, what up? That is my name inside your Saturday. We're all set up now for the final three new episodes of season 51 of Saturday Night Live. Olivia Rodrigo is going to make her third appearance as musical guest tonight, but for the first time, she's also going to add hosting duties. Matt Damon takes his third turn as host next weekend with musical guest Noah Kahan. The season wraps up on the 16th with the blockbuster pairing of Will Ferrell and Paul McCartney.
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0: 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That doesn't matter. Either way, we've got you covered.
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Hey there, what up and inside your weekend? Coming up, we'll talk about how to dial back your stress and worry. Stay with me for that. I've got Pink Floyd for you here. It's Welcome to the Machine.

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0: 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Here's a good way for you to have some fun while also, and perhaps more importantly, dialing back your stress and worry. 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

0: 101.9 The Rock with Genesis and No Reply at All. Coming up tomorrow afternoon at 2, it's the 2026 Miss Mapleton pageant at the Mapleton Elementary School. 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
12: Here's the weather forecast for northern Maine and western New Brunswick. Increasing clouds with scattered showers late this afternoon. Highs around 53 or 12 Celsius. Tonight looks mostly cloudy with a chance of rain. Lows in the upper 30s or plus 3. Periods of rain tomorrow. Gusty winds at times. Highs in the mid-40s or around 8 Celsius. Rain tapering off tomorrow night, then clearing. Lows just above the freezing mark.
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0: Aerosmith and Crazy. Will Upton here. Have you got a wedding to plan? Well, plan on a lot of planning. A study found the average engaged person spends 12 hours a week planning their wedding over the course of 11 months, logging 528 hours of planning from engagement to the big day. Finding the perfect venue is the number one time-consuming activity, with a quarter of those surveyed admitting this was the process's most challenging part.
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0: Guns N' Roses, there's knocking on heaven's door. In Namibia, Africa, a gang of thieves heard through the crook grapevine about a van that would be passing through town loaded with money. So they set about their devious ways, snatching the van as its driver was making a stop. And indeed, it was full of money. Unfortunately, it was old and shredded money, no longer in circulation, headed for a recycling plant. 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

0: 101.9 The Rock with Simple Minds and Don't You Forget About Me. There's a tasty takeout spaghetti supper coming up this evening in Caribou, benefiting the local food pantry, serving at the Caribou Assembly of God Activity Center on Sweden Street from 4:30 to 6 this evening. The meal will include spaghetti, garlic bread, salad, and dessert. Cost is by donation. It is takeout only. The proceeds will go to the Caribou Ecumenical Food Pantry.
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12: Here's the weather forecast for northern Maine and western New Brunswick. Increasing clouds with scattered showers late this afternoon. Highs around 53 or 12 Celsius. Tonight looks mostly cloudy with a chance of rain. Lows in the upper 30s or plus 3. Periods of rain tomorrow. Gusty winds at times. Highs in the mid-40s or around 8 Celsius. Rain tapering off tomorrow night, then clearing. Lows just above the freezing mark.
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0: Journey with Feeling That Way anytime. Hi, Will Upton here. In early April, Dr. David Vincent Rehm had quite the birthday. 34 years to the day after he was born, he delivered not one, but two sets of fraternal twins. And not only that, he did it alongside Dr. Beth Maxwell, who trained him throughout his residency and, oh yeah, helped deliver him as a baby.
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4: Here's the weather forecast for northern Maine and western New Brunswick. Increasing clouds with scattered showers late this afternoon. Highs around 53 or 12 Celsius. Tonight looks mostly cloudy with a chance of rain. Lows in the upper 30s or plus 3. Periods of rain tomorrow. Gusty winds at times. Highs in the mid-40s or around 8 Celsius. Rain tapering off tomorrow night, then clearing. Lows just above the freezing mark.
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0: Stevie Ray Vaughan and Double Trouble, It's the Sky is Crying. Hi, Will Upton is my name. If your spouse is a chatterbox while you're more reticent, there may be a reason your better half is going on and on and on about whatever. Studies show it's usually the more talkative spouse who gets his or her way. That's interesting. I may have to keep an eye on that. I'm definitely the more quiet one in my house.
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0: Pearl Jam with Better Man. And with the Kentucky Derby today, there was an odd rumor that Taylor Swift and Travis Kelce had bought 10% ownership in one of the horses. I guess it's not true. Why would that have been of interest anyway? Would the Swifties have been all about the Kentucky Derby if Taylor owned a horse? They would have tuned in. Go Tay-Tay's horse. 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
1: 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I hope you're having a great weekend. And right now we have the Steve Miller Band with Swingtown.

0: The Who with Eminence Front on 101.9 The Rock. And there's going to be a takeout supper this evening in Caribou that's going to benefit the local food pantry, so you can feed yourself a great meal and help out the people in need and feed them as well. They're going to be serving at the Caribou Assembly of God Activity Center on Sweden Street from 4:30 to 6 p.m. The meal includes spaghetti, garlic bread, salad, and dessert, and the cost is by donation. It is takeout only, so you can have dinner taken care of and be doing your good deed for the day. All proceeds will go to the Caribou Ecumenical Food Pantry.
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13: 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Here's the weather forecast for northern Maine and western New Brunswick. Increasing clouds with scattered showers late this afternoon. Highs around 53 or 12 Celsius. Tonight looks mostly cloudy with a chance of rain. Lows in the upper 30s or plus 3. Periods of rain tomorrow. Gusty winds at times. Highs in the mid-40s or around 8 Celsius. Rain tapering off tomorrow night, then clearing. Lows just above the freezing mark.
14: We're pretty amped up right now. 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

REO Speedwagon and roll with the changes. And I read an interview that Kevin Cronin of REO Speedwagon did once, and he talked about how the band toiled in relative obscurity for a while. And then when they hit it big, some of their early fans really didn't like it. They felt like other people were getting in on their secret band. And they kind of turned on REO Speedwagon, which is a weird reaction, but I do understand it. I get it more with restaurants. You ever had that where you go to a restaurant and it's always empty and you feel like it's your secret place, and then one day you go there and it's mobbed and you're waiting for a table? I don't love that.

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0: Cinderella with Shake Me. And a new study by the CDC finds that nearly a third of Americans are getting less than the recommended 7 hours of sleep per night. So about a third of us are sleep deprived. I am definitely in that category. I do not get 7 hours of sleep per night. Part of that is my fault. Part of it is I just can't sleep that long. And it's been that way for most of my adult life. I don't know if anybody else has this ailment, but even if I go to bed at a decent hour and I wake up naturally, I top out usually six and a half hours of sleep, and then I'm just awake. I don't know what to make of that. My clock is broken.
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0: You too, and I will follow on 101.9 The Rock, broadcasting from the Griffith Ford Mitsubishi Studios. And The Devil Wears Prada 2 is out in theaters this weekend. Not really my type of movie, but it's expected to make a whole lot of money, and it's getting pretty good reviews, around an 80% on Rotten Tomatoes. I do think it's a little weird they're doing a sequel 20 years after the original. It used to be back in the day, if you were doing a sequel, you kind of kept the band together and just kept rolling. Get a new movie in 2 or 3 years. This one, well, it's 2 decades. So what, I guess we can look forward to Devil Wears Prada 3 in 2046.
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9: Here's the weather forecast for northern Maine and western New Brunswick. Increasing clouds with scattered showers late this afternoon. Highs around 53 or 12 Celsius. Tonight looks mostly cloudy with a chance of rain. Lows in the upper 30s or plus 3. Periods of rain tomorrow. Gusty winds at times. Highs in the mid-40s or around 8 Celsius. Rain tapering off tomorrow night, then clearing. Lows just above the freezing mark.

0: Queensryche was Silent Lucidity, a song that guitarist Chris DeGarmo was inspired to write based on reading a 1974 book called Creative Dreaming about how to experience a lucid dream. Have you ever had those lucid dreams where you can kind of control everything and do whatever you want? It's pretty cool. I've only had it happen like twice, but then again, I don't really remember my dreams. I'd like to know what percentage of people remember their dreams night in, night out. I remember dreams about once every 6 months, and I wake up and I'm like, whoa, what was that? Is that what I do every night? Yikes, get some help.
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15: Dan here. Hope you're having a great Saturday. And right now we have the cars. You're all I've got tonight.

0: The Rolling Stones with Rock in a Hard Place on 101.9 The Rock. And the 2026 Miss Mapleton pageant is happening tomorrow at 2 at the Mapleton Elementary School. Contestants of various ages are going to be vying for the titles of Little Miss, Preteen, Junior Teen, and Miss Mapleton. And, you know, it's not an NFL Sunday tomorrow, so if you want to see some competition, the Miss Mapleton pageant. Now, obviously, those contestants are very, very different than football players, but also impressive people. And they're competing for something. 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
10: Here's the weather forecast for northern Maine and western New Brunswick. Mostly cloudy with a chance of rain tonight. Lows in the upper 30s or around 3 Celsius. Tomorrow, periods of rain, gusty winds at times, highs in the mid-40s or around 8 C. Mostly cloudy tomorrow evening with rain likely, then clearing skies overnight. Lows just above the freezing mark. Monday will bring a fair amount of sunshine, breezy conditions, highs in the mid-50s.
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The Edgar Winter Group with Free Ride. And some people are upset with Netflix's period drama, Enola Holmes 3. So the movie's set in the 1800s, except the star of the movie, Millie Bobby Brown, at points appears to have a modern manicure in the movie. Yeah, I don't think I would notice that. I would notice some things being out of place. Like if she was wearing Air Jordans and a pair of Ray-Bans, I'd say, hey, wait a minute. But the nails, I don't think I'd notice.

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Def Leppard with Rock of Ages, and a huge tech company said they're dealing with a major problem right now. I want to tell you about that in a few minutes. I'm Dana. Right now, we have Alice Cooper with No More Mr. Nice Guy.

0: The Clash with Rock the Casbah. And Apple signaled they expect to be heavily affected by the international memory shortage. So there's a shortage of memory chips for computers and technology, like RAM. And this is something people are very concerned about. Huh. Now, shortages in the past, things like food, you see soup lines open up, things like that. Are we going to have RAM lines in this country? People lining up, could you spare some random access memory? It's the Everything on Sale Memorial Day event from Sleep Number. 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
16: Dan here. I hope you're having a fantastic weekend so far. And right now, we have Bob Seger with Night Moves.

woke last night to the sound of thunder. How far off I sat and wondered. Started humming a song from 1962. In a funny how the night moves. When you just don't seem to have as much to lose.

0: Nirvana with Smells Like Teen Spirit on 101.9 The Rock. 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
12: Here's the weather forecast for northern Maine and western New Brunswick. Mostly cloudy with a chance of rain tonight. Lows in the upper 30s or around 3 Celsius. Tomorrow, periods of rain, gusty winds at times, highs in the mid-40s or around 8 C. Mostly cloudy tomorrow evening with rain likely, then clearing skies overnight. Lows just above the freezing mark. Monday will bring a fair amount of sunshine, breezy conditions, highs in the mid-50s.

0: Van Halen with Unchained. And the movie Terminator 2 Judgment Day with Arnold Schwarzenegger is getting a theatrical re-release later this month for its 35th anniversary. That's one I may go track down. I think Terminator 2, that's up there in the handful of greatest action movies ever made. And I never saw it in theaters. I was like 9 when it came out, so I wasn't there when I was in third grade, but I could go now.
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0: Lou Gramm, a Foreigner, is having a birthday and will celebrate a rockiversary for an awesome 1970s album from one Tom Petty. 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

0: Oh, you're working on this Saturday. Sad but true. That's for you. It's Metallica. It's UCR weekend. It's the captain right here. Hope you had a good week. Happy May. We are going to take you back to the 1980s in just a little bit. A full 60 minutes of all 80s rock. That's all different styles, from hair metal to arena rock, from new wave to all your favorite songs that got turned into videos on MTV. We're going to bring it all back to you in just a few here on UCR weekend.
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25: Here's the weather forecast for northern Maine and western New Brunswick. Mostly cloudy with a chance of rain tonight. Lows in the upper 30s or around 3 Celsius. Tomorrow, periods of rain, gusty winds at times, highs in the mid-40s or around 8 C. Mostly cloudy tomorrow evening with rain likely, then clearing skies overnight. Lows just above the freezing mark. Monday will bring a fair amount of sunshine, breezy conditions, highs in the mid-50s.
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This band wrote a song about all the winners in the world. 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And one for the losers. Win or lose, it's Queen on UCR Weekend.

French horn pranced around Europe playing classical music until the Rolling Stones and The Who had a better idea.